0: Hotel Alpha 855.
1: Alpha 855, go ahead.
0: I'm going to deviate around 1500 degrees for the right for weather.
1: Alpha 855, that's approved. When you're able, proceed direct to Sierra, Sierra Mike, and advise.
0: Okay, we're deviating now to the right, and when I go back to Sierra, Sierra Mike, and advise by 855.

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2: Montreal,
1: UPS 224, roger, I'll have higher shortly.

0: Delta 593, there's traffic. You're 1 o'clock, 14 miles westbound, 747, 1,000 feet below.
1: Okay, we're looking at 593.
0: UPS 224, your traffic is off here, 10 o'clock, 12 miles westbound, 737, 1,000 feet above.
1: Roger, looking at UPS 224.

0: Alpha, so hello, 204 Echo Alpha, flight level 370, direct to Roswell.
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0: Charlie, 6-3, request deviation, left the course of weather.
1: That was just 831.
0: Confirm, West 6-3, left the weather.
1: West 831, and that's approved, and Winnie Bull direct Mogang in his eyes.
0: Bull direct Mogang in his eyes, West 6-3.

0: level, was at 675 for level 340.
1: Was at 675, Mars, Roger. Was at 831, when you're able, proceed direct at 53 North 090 West.
0: 53 North 90 West, West 831.

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0: Sir, good evening, United 920. How do you find level 310?
1: 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United 102, Actor Yankee Victor Oscar, proceed direct to Yankee November Alpha on course.
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1: 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Yankee Whiskey Kilo.
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1: 3302, United 102.
2: Good evening, in the 101 flight level 2, for flight 2.
0: Inuit 701, Maya Center, roger. Climb to flight level 310 for now.
2: 310, that's
1: 101. 102, Whiskey on 3302.
0: United 102, roger.

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1: United 909 Heavy, Montreal Sound.
0: Montreal United 280, strict bubble 330.
1: United 288, Montreal Sound.

0: Hotel. Good evening. United 182, checking in 350.
1: United City 182, Roger.
2: Montreal Center, hello, United 880, heavy, level 370.
1: United 880, Roger. Westgate 5903, contact Winnipeg Center 1337.
0: 1337, Westgate 593.
1: Indiana 224, Montreal.
3: Montreal, Indiana 224, boy.
1: Indiana 224, contact Toronto Center 13442, Conservida, Ignacio.
3: 13442, Indiana 224, and then you mail.

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1: 330, no, climb 01.
0: 701, come up 13302.
2: Montreal, United 102.
0: United City 102, go ahead.
2: Yeah, we got a little cell out there, 12 o'clock, flex deviates to the right.
0: United City 102, that's approved, when able, considering 2 definite lines.
2: Roger that, deviation is not approved, direct to 2 def, 1 able, United 102, let's go.
1: Montreal, United 701.
0: Unit 701, okay.
1: This possible to climb flight level 350.
0: Unit 701, I checked your request.

0: Union 701, we cleared the flight level 350.
1: Then 350 in a 701.
0: United 288, Montreal.
2: Go ahead.
0: United 288, after Yankee Victor Oscar, proceed direct, John Joe.

0: Planner 2, the evening, you've had a 9 or 2, 0, heavy plan, well, 3, 1, 0.
1: Yeah, that's your 920, Roger.
0: Well, Planner Canada 325, level 320.
1: Yeah, Canada 325, what's your final, Roger? That's 258, I'm still working on your request.
0: 258, thank you, I appreciate you giving us the update.

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1: And confirm that was for Delta 258.
0: Delta 258, affirm, climb flight level 390.
1: 390, Delta 258, thank you.

0: United 909, heavy, flight level 350.
1: United 909, Roger. That's 812 heavy, Montreal Summit, bonsoir, squawk 6255.
0: Montreal, United 288, checking out level 330.
1: United 288, Roger. Canada 325, Summit 133, 907.

0: Yeah, Canada, that's 325, Montreal. Yeah, with me, 13397, please.
1: 3397.
0: Yeah, 325, Roger, stay with me.

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1: 259, ça va, 943.
2: United
1: 102, direct altitude now, thank you. United 102, Roger. Montreal, center, 258, heavy leveling 390.
0: But 258,
1: Roger. Montreal, good evening, FedEx 525, 320.
0: FedEx 525, heavy, Montreal, center, Roger.
3: Montreal, FedEx 1 Heavy with you, 5 level 360.
0: FedEx 1 Heavy, what's your thumbs, Montreal?

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1: 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Porter 185, flight level 3400.
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2: Delta 220 Heavy, flight level 370.
0: Delta 220 Heavy, Marshall Center, roger. United 102, Montreal.
3: 102, go ahead, sir.
0: United 102, Ernie Boy, we request you to traffic in about half an hour. 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
3: Okay, what's that bad with a pick, sir?
4: Manchester, today, Sherman, 988. They have 5 north to 70 west of the platform 320.
0: Shamrock 988, roger.
5: Montreal Center Delta 258 Heavy. We've got, looks like a thunderstorm about 70 miles in front. Like to have less deviation around it.
0: Delta 258, left deviation is approved, and when able, proceed direct to Genjo and advise.
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6: Montreal Center, good day, FedEx 6174 Heavy, flight level 340.
0: FedEx 6174, okay.

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1: Wire for 675.
0: Roger, 675, contact me, 13377.
1: Yes, that's 675-3377.
0: Roger, 675, Roger. Yes, that's 42 Montreal, radio check.

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1: Roger, 675, climb flight level 360.
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0: Gray Western 569, so I'll see you.
1: 4-5-6-9, Montreal Sunrise, good evening. What waypoint are you tracking at this time?
0: We're going direct Yankee, Tango Sierra 4-5-6-9.
1: 4-5-6-9, Roger. Now, are you able to see PDLC?
0: Clear, we can follow down for it.
1: Thank you.
0: Montreal Delta 220.
1: Delta 220, go ahead.
0: Star clearance with Tanner got rejected. Do you have a frequency for them?
1: Negative.

0: to evening, Montana 345 Heavy, check him in. Flight level 370, climbing 400.
1: Yeah, Canada 345 Heavy, Montreal Center, roger.

0: It was at 5-6 on the road.
1: Montreal Center, Delta 258 Heavy. We are now direct to Andrew.
0: Delta 258, thank you.

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1: FedEx 1, go ahead.
0: FedEx climb, maintain flight level 380.
1: FedEx 1, climb flight level 380.
0: Runway 3638, FedEx 1, thank you.
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1: 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Request 5721, set level 820, Philadelphia.
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0: 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Sherman 19, 82, 0 west, about the
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1: 337, Canada 325, good day.
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0: 0611, Lufthansa 481 Super.

0: And we made that 6 to 1 heavy Parada 390 and the 38.
1: Level 6 to 1 heavy, Maya Soldier.

0: Zero, is it 619 with you, it's level 380.
1: Was it 619 last time up there?
0: Any ride reports up ahead?
1: No, no reports at any level.
0: Okay, we got CPDLC here, so we'll log on if you like.
1: Yes.
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0: That's level
1: 36
0: airplane, United 2073.
1: It's available, but the aircraft just ahead of you is an Airbus 380 at 370. You might get some awake if you climb now. You want to wait a few minutes?
0: We'll wait a couple minutes for United 2073.
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1: 3378.
2: Montreal, Delta 162 Heavy, flight level 357.
0: Delta 162 Heavy, Montreal.

0: Hello, Montreal, Delta 162 Heavy, flight level 357.
1: Delta 162 AV, Montreal.

0: Charles, Center American 20, flight level 330.
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0: Montreal, good evening, KLM 166 heavy, final 390.
1: KLM 166 heavy, my answer, Roger.

0: Mayfair, Victor, traffic 11 o'clock, 15 miles southwest, bound 767, flight level 340, caution possible wake turbulence. UPS 23 traffic 12 o'clock, 14 miles northeast, bound 737, flight level 330 has been sighted.
1: Good side, UPS 23.

0: descended I-28 heavy, Marshall Plan, roger.
1: Good unit, request 5721
0: for
1: Delta
0: 321. 5721 heavy Montreal, roger. Delta 162 Montreal.
2: 162, go ahead.
0: Delta 162, traffic 12 o'clock, 9 miles north of 1737, flight level 380.
2: Alright, we're looking for traffic, Delta 162.
0: Was this 619, traffic 10 o'clock, 6 miles eastbound, 330, coming to level 370, passing through flight level 260, correction 365.
1: 6619 has traffic.
0: Two. Canada 338, Montreal, roger.
2: 162 traffic type.
0: Two.

0: Canada 327.
1: Phil, I said 670, Hubble 350.
0: I said 670, Roger.

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1: KLM 602, go ahead.
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1: 1194, good night as well, KLM 602.
2: KLM 166, have you flight level 2 minute 0?
0: KLM 166, punch it.

0: Center, American 240 Heavy, 370. We're looking for traffic.
1: American 240 Heavy, Monster Center, roger. Good evening. Now, are you able to PDLC?
0: Sorry about that. Yeah, we'll log out.
1: Thank you.

0: Montreal to date. Good evening, Guitaro 641, heavy level, 29 0, approaching Charn.
1: Guitaro 641, heavy, Montreal, Buenos Aires.

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0: Canada 902 Heavy, flight level 357.
1: Okay, Canada 902 Heavy, much of coming on.
0: Center, good evening, Lufthansa 447 Heavy, flight level 390.
1: Lufthansa 447 Heavy, much of coming on.

0: Montreal, Delta 260, Flight 350.
1: Delta 260, Roger. Now, what is your requested flight level for the crossing, and at what time can you accept it?
0: Requested crossing at flight level 370.
1: Okay, and second part of my question.

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0: Lufthansa, good evening. 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
1: Lufthansa 457 Heavy, Lufthansa, good evening. Are you able to see PDSC?
0: Yes, 457 knocking in.

0: Montreal, United 46, Oklahoma 350.
1: United 46, heavy Montreal, good evening. Oscar Yankee, Victor Oscar, proceed direct to that.
0: Alright, Oscar Yankee, Victor Oscar, directed to that, United 46.

0: 240.
1: Go ahead.
0: Hey, Chance, present position direct 250.
1: American 240, proceed as requested.
0: American 240, present position direct 250. Thank you.
1: Would you like more direct? American 240, would you like more direct?
0: Hi, Stephanie, I'm sorry.
1: American 240, I missed you on here. Would you like more direct?
0: Yes, I confirm. American 240 is requesting present position direct VIPCA.
1: Yeah, I cleared you direct VIPCA already. Now I'm asking you if you would like more direct than that.
0: Stand by. No, VIPCA will be good for now.
1: American 240, roger.
0: Thank you.
1: Okay.

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0: Alpha Canada 902 Heavy, request flight level 372.
1: Air Canada 902, roger. There is traffic just ahead of you by a couple miles there, so I'll let you know when I can cut it.
0: Pacific. Okay, Montreal, Air Canada 808 Heavy, level 390.
1: Air Canada 808 Heavy, Montreal, send turbo 5.

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1: Turn Eastern 208 Heavy, Mitchell Center, Bonsoir.
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0: American 194, Montreal.
1: What?
0: American 194. So a slight change after your next waypoint. Aglal, proceed direct toxic. So after Aglal, direct toxic, of course.
1: Aglal toxic, American 194, thank you.

0: Receiver 21 Mike Lima, traffic 12 o'clock, 15 miles, that's direction Airbus 330, 1,000 feet below. Bushman 357, traffic 1 o'clock, 12 miles, that's the direction Airbus 350, 1,000 feet above.
1: Copy and start, Bush 1357.

0: Hawkins Bay is Virgin 8 Yankee Heavy, flight level 370 inbound, please.
1: Virgin 8 Yankee Heavy, Montreal Center, good evening.

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1: Arctic 104 is now up 13302.

0: go ahead.
1: Yeah, we're getting the CCDLC. We just got the direct transfer with the new clock, and we hit accept, and it doesn't seem to want to accept, but we acknowledge the direct transfer in clock 1017.
0: Okay, thank you, and as you were speaking, I got three Welco all at the same time for everything, so it was sort of waiting somewhere in the system, I don't know.
1: I thought just now accepted.

0: Yeah, Lufthansa 457.
1: Yes, go ahead.
0: Lufthansa 457, we just received the route amendment for the Oceanic crossing. Is it necessary to send another the transport unit to get them?
1: No, since there's no Oceanic clearances anymore, the route that you just received is your new, well, let's call it the Oceanic route, so there's no need to do anything else.
0: Okay, great, thank you. So this is Emirates 5, it's Kilo Mayo.
1: Go ahead.
0: And this information is also valid for us. I suppose about the Oceanic clearance.
1: Okay, Emirates 5, Whiskey Romeo, there's no Oceanic clearances anymore. So if you do not receive anything, you fly your flight plan route, and if there's a change, Gander will send it to you via CPDLC. At the moment, I see that your ocean route is not yet in the system.
0: Thank you so much, Emirates.

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0: today, Cedar 2 X-ray, Super, flight level 3.0.
1: Cedar 2 X-ray, Super, Michelle, Center, Wafang.
0: Wafang, requesting flight level 3.90, please, Cedar 2 X-ray.
1: Cedar 2 X-ray, Roger, flight level 3.90.
0: Flight level 3.90, Cedar 2 X-ray.

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Good evening.

0: It's Risky Bird 264 Heavy, Hospital 370, Sister Gelsey.
1: Fever 264 Heavy, Montreal Center. Good evening.
0: Good evening, United 9048 Heavy, flight level 370 smooth.
1: United 9048 Heavy, Montreal Center. Good evening.

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1: 12787, Arctic 104.
2: United 912, we're just picking up some continuous flight turbulence. Do you have any live reports to add?
0: United 912, no, we've had no reports before tonight.
2: Okay.

0: Hi, sir. 824, what is your requested flight level for the crossing tonight?
1: Hello, 3-5-0, answer 8-4.
0: Roger. Finnair 10, what about you? What is your requested flight level for the crossing tonight?

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1: Hello, three-crosser, I'm right to
0: Roger. Then Air 10, what about you? What is your requested flight level for the crossing tonight?

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1: Go ahead.
0: Austin Air 10, what is your requested flight level for the crossing tonight?
1: Austin Air 10, we request 30370 for crossing.
0: Austin Air 10, Roger. And what time are you able to climb?
1: We can accept 370 already, if that helps, in 10.
0: In 10, okay, Roger. It's not required just yet. Probably in about a half hour or so we'll keep you by.
1: Okay, copy. We'll wait for that. In 10.

0: 4. In about 1-5 minutes, I'll need to change your flight level for traffic. 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

0: Montreal United 5, have you flight level 350?
1: United 5, heavy Montreal Center, good evening.
0: American 136, heavy flight level 390, good evening.
1: American 136, Roger.

0: Montreal, Delta 50 Heavy, we're flight level 370, CPDLC.
1: Delta 50 Heavy, Montreal, good evening.
0: It's been a smooth ride for quite a while for Delta 50.
1: Okay, I've had to explain from my side, so should continue.
0: Excellent. Montreal, United 938 Heavy at 330.
1: United 938 Heavy, Montreal Center, good evening.
2: To Montreal, good evening. Gulfstream 14 Kilo Lima 410.
1: Number 14 Kilo Lima, Montreal Center, good evening.

Montreal, United 507 Heavy, 503 Park Sierra. United 507 Heavy, Montreal Center, good evening. Good evening.

0: out 164.
1: Yes, Fred.
0: Request maneuvering space left of course for weather.
1: Delta 164, roger. Deviation to the left is approved. 1-April to direct to Janjo and advise.
0: Okay, left of course, approve. 1-April direct to Janjo and advise. Delta 164 heavy.

0: go ahead.
1: Yeah, do you have a frequency for Gander out here?
0: Yeah, 912, no, sorry, Gander doesn't have a frequency out here, so you'll be talking to them just before mid-no.
1: Okay, yeah, we're trying to set for our oceanic and just keep picking it back, and so we're just trying to verify that we've got the oceanic clearance.
0: Yeah, 912, Roger. Just make sure you're using MBOX as your ocean entry point.
1: Okay, that sounds great, thank you. That's a problem.
0: That's right. Spot 4 for traffic, climb up level 400. Climb up level 400, 0 spot.

0: Egypt Air 984. Sir, you don't seem connected to CCDLC with Montreal. If you could log on, Charlie Zulu Uniform Lima.
1: Charlie Zulu Uniform Lima, coming down.

0: Deviation to left is approved, 1 April, direct to Danjo and advise.
1: Deviation to left approved, and we'll call you returning Danjo, thanks for contact.

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0: Egypt Air 984, Roger, and the CPDLC connection still didn't work. If you could try just logging off and back on.
1: Okay, just to make sure, it's Charlie Zulu Echo Bump.
0: Negative, Charlie Zulu Uniform Lima.
1: I'm sorry, yes, it's notified, it's saying that it's notified, but not yet connected.
0: Egypt Air 94, say that again, please.
1: We'll try again, Egypt Air 94.
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1: 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Good evening.
0: 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Commodore 081 Heavy, Flight 370.
1: Thunder 081 Heavy, Montreal Center. Good evening.

0: Okay, there were two calls at the same time. So Delta 290 Heavy, Montreal Center. Good evening.
1: Montreal Center, hello. Virgin 20 Victor, level 370 to Delta.
0: Virgin 20 Victor Heavy, Montreal Center. Good evening.

0: United 912, so you, you're crossing traffic at Festival 350 in about 3-0 minutes. I saw your request for fire, but you'll have to wait till after you cross the traffic. I'll let you know.
1: Okay, United 912, that's fine. We can take it anytime.

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0: Montreal, United 262 Heavy, flight level 370.
1: United 262 Heavy, Montreal Center, good evening.
2: Montreal, United 262, any reports on the rise at flight level 390?
1: United 262, I've had no complaints to any flight level tonight.
2: Thank you. Good evening, guys. 28 Papa, level 357.
1: Hi, sir. 28 Papa, Montreal Center. Good evening.

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0: morning, hurricane 232 Alpha, flight level 230.
1: Hurricane 232 Alpha, heavy Montreal Center, bonjour.
0: Montreal, good evening, United 672 Heavy, follow 370.
1: United 672 Heavy, Montreal Center, good evening.

Montreal, good evening. November 1956, Mike, flight level 410 CCLP. November 1956, Mike, Montreal Center, good evening.

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2: Good evening, Rich 2102, flight level 350.
1: Rich 2102, Montreal Center, good evening.

0: Charlie United, 507.
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0: 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We initially told Gander that we would like 37. Is it possible you pass a message? 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

0: 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Which one would you prefer?
1: And for United 507, I think 34 will work for us.
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0: good evening, Atari 166340, requesting left deviation for weather for about 20 miles left of touch.
1: Atari 8166, roger, deviation to the left is approved when able, direct to CSR, Mike, and advise.
0: Deviation is approved when able, direct to 00, Michael, call you back, Atari 8166. Montreal, good evening, American 134 Heavy is level 350.
1: American 134 Heavy, Montreal Center, good evening.
2: Montreal, United 760 Heavy, level 390.
1: United 760 Heavy, Montreal Center, good evening. United 507, so you should have received now a new clearance at level 340.
3: Again,
1: United 507. United 507, you should be receiving a new clearance at Federal 340.
3: Okay, we will look for that, United 507.

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0: Okay, stand on our track, find Roger, from a matter of 3 3 0, stay beyond
1: you. Air traffic 1049, heading Manchester, good evening.

0: Clear, clear Neo 086, heavy level 310, CT DLC.
1: Clear Neo 086, heavy Montreal Center, good evening.
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0: Air Force Center to destroy Yankee. Request less than 10 degrees due to weather.
1: Turkish 2 Alpha Yankee, roger. Deviation left is approved. 20 volts, proceed direct to Savory in and 5.
0: Left deviation approved. 1 able, proceed direct to Savory and 5 Turkish 2 Alpha Yankee.

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1: EVA 035 Heavy, Montreal Center, good morning.
2: Montreal Center, what's it, 762, flight level 350.
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1: 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This 41 Golf Heavy, Mitch Nelson, bonjour.
2: 341 Golf Heavy, standing by for flight level 350.
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3: Montreal, good evening, American 78 Heavy, level 350.
1: American 78 Heavy, Mitch Nelson, good morning.

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1: 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What is your Mach number?
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0: Montreal Center, West at 762, flight level 250.
1: West at 762, Montreal Center, ready.
2: Montreal, good morning, American 78, heavy, level 350.
1: American 78, roger.
0: Roger, over to us, Freebird 186, flight level 410.
1: Freebird 186, Montreal Center, roger.

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2: United 930 Heavy, flight level 370.
1: United 930 Heavy, Montreal Center, good morning.

0: Center, Giant 6081, flight level 360, ETOC.
1: Center 6081, Heavy, Metro Center.

0: Contrail Eva 031, flight number 300, CP Delta.
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0: evening, Gallant. 636 Heavy, the bed is 103.6 Temperature.
1: Gallant, 636 Heavy, Montreal Center, good morning.
2: Montreal Center, level out of 005 Heavy, level 360.
1: Dallas 005, Montreal Center, level.

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FN 9 Sierra, 2 Heavy, Montreal Center, good morning.

0: 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I'm 66 heavy, and this is my level 3 10.
1: Down 636, sir, roger.
2: Roger, Officer, good evening. Seabird 3 Golf Bravo, can be maintaining flow level 390.
1: Seabird 3 Golf Bravo, roger.
0: Monty Matra, Eva 031, flow level 300, City Desi.
1: Eva 031, Mr. Sun, roger.
3: Good morning, MS 9917, heavy maintain flight level 340.
1: There is 9917, roger.
4: Montreal Center, United 930, heavy flight level 390.
1: United 930, roger.

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1: Asiana, 333 Super, Montreal Center, good morning.
0: Morning.

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1: 9 Mike Yankee Heavy, Montreal Center, good morning.

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0: Yeah, your process of being transferred to Gander, you'll see your frequency in a few minutes.
1: I'm on 8 Alpha Heavy,
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0: 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Very good morning from 029 Heavy, level 390.
1: That's Master 029 Heavy, much of a fan, good morning.

0: Charles Oak, 2-9 Mitchell.
1: What's
0: the deal tonight? Charles Oak, 2-9, I'm on a very request. The next level available will be 4-1.
1: Hello, sir. Thank you for the info. France, President, I'll give you the first day at 3-9.

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2: Montreal, good morning, American 78 Heavy Level 350.
1: American 78, roger.
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0: 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You can monitor this frequency into that.
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0: 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Agenda 982, contact Edmonton Center crossing 86 degrees west on 133.7. That question now, 133.6.
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2: 133.6, Agenda 982. Check it in. Montreal, good morning, Ocean 12 Heavy, flight level 370.
0: Ocean 12 Heavy, Montreal Center, good morning.
2: Can Ocean 12 Heavy be access level 380, please?
0: Ocean 12, I'm unable. The next level available will be 390.
2: I'm a bit too heavy for this at the moment. Ocean 12. Do you have an idea when level 380 will be available?
0: It's not available this morning.
2: Okay, thank you. Montreal, Agenda 2234, maintain flight level 330.
0: Agenda 223, roger.
3: Montreal, Korean 252, maintain level 330, CTDC.
0: Korean Air 252, Montreal Center, roger. Are you able to level 340?
3: No, we are able to climb level 340, Korean Air 252.
0: Korean Air 252, climb 2, level 340.
3: I fly level 340, leaving level 330, Korean Air 252.
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0: Amherst 99-17, roger.

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1: November 333, Uniform Charlie, Montreal Center, good morning.
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0: Yeah, 223, climb for about 340.
1: Infra level 340, reading infra level 330, Athena, 223, chief, sir.

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1: Shamrock 9, Mike Yankee, what's your final, roger.
2: Dialo, Hunt 029, climbing level 410.
1: Hunt 029, roger.
3: Okay, level 636, request still be set to flood level 350.
1: KLM 636, descend to flood level 350.
3: Descend flood level 350, KLM 636.
1: Okay.
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0: 3 in for Charlie on request. 3 in for Charlie, go ahead.
1: I'd like to try 4050 with the inside land, flight turbulence here.
0: 3 in for Charlie, climb level 450.
1: 5 Mike 10, climb level 450, 3 in for Charlie.

0: Charlie, then there's November 333, Uniform Charlie.
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0: Do you have a primary and a secondary for us before entering the Oceanic?
1: Are you looking for HR frequencies?

0: 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Right. Yeah, the HF frequency today would be primary 8831, or secondary 11279.
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0: Here, Santa Fe 1050, you mentioned that you're able, Federal 360, on me at 1310. Would you be able to cross Grand at 360, or is that too early? Roger, I'll check with Edmonton and keep you advised. We may have to descend into Federal 340.
1: Roger, descend to Federal 340 at 3-1-0-1-0.
0: Negative, sir. Maintain Federal 350. We'll keep you advised.
1: Roger, that's Federal 3-0-1-0. Maintain 350 now.
0: That's correct. Maintain 350. We'll keep you advised if we have to descend.

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1: FedEx 5183, heavy, Jerome Center, roger, flight level 360.
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0: 1002, Delta 261.
2: Montreal Smart, WestJet 61, flight level 360.
1: WestJet 61, Montreal Center, Roger, good morning.

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1: Giant 8023, Heavy Montreal Center, bonjour.

0: Montreal Center, FedEx 5050 Heavy, maintaining 380. FedEx 5050 Heavy, Montreal Center, good morning. And if you could log on, CPDLC with Montreal, address Charlie Zulu, Uniform Lima.
1: 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Good morning, FedEx 5050.

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1: Hey, yeah, 9 at 3, Charlie Heavy, Montreal Center, Roger, morning.

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1: Kirin Air 091 heavy Montreal Center. Good morning, squawk. New code 6516.
0: New squawk 6516, Kirin Air 091.

0: Yukon, Carroll Center, Delta 261, flight level 360.
1: Delta 261, Roger.
2: Montreal's morning, WestJet 61, 360.
1: WestJet 61, Roger. WestJet 613, contact Winnipeg Center, 133.7, today.

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1: Nike 5050, Venture.
0: Venture Alpha, WestJet 669, how are your rides at 380?
1: WestJet 669, I found no complaints in the flight levels you wish for higher.
0: I'd like to request 380, WestJet 669.
1: WestJet 669 is flying level 380.
0: Cars at level 380, WestJet 669. Thank you.
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0: Giant 8023. Heartbeat 351 medevac, change to my frequency 119.4. Heartbeat 351 medevac, roger.
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0: West Jet 761, Buffalo 32,
3: 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West Jet 761,
0: roger.
3: 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FedEx 9-7, level 360.
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3: Roger.
0: And United 9-5-8, just a correction, I pushed in the wrong CPDLC altitude. Your first climb level 380.
4: Okay, United 9-5-8 will reject the CPDLC, but we are cleared to climb and maintain flight level 380. Thank you, sir.

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2: Charles, reporting, Arctic 101 with you, flight level 310.
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1: Eisner 663, Moss and Roger.
0: Center Delta 261, request flight level 380.
1: Delta 261, climb flight level 380.
0: Climb, maintain flight level 380, Delta 261.
1: Japan Air 6AV, my answer, Roger.
2: Montreal, good morning. American 51 Heavy, level 340.
1: American 51 AV, my answer, Roger.

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1: One trail center, I can the 807 heavy flight level 400, maintaining Mach 84.
0: Afghanistan 807 heavy, Mach 84, Roger.
2: Montreal, American 209 heavy, 380.
0: American 209 heavy, Mach 84, Roger.
3: Delta 133 heavy, flight level 400.
0: Delta 133 heavy, Mach 84, Roger. What's your number?
3: 85.
0: Delta 133, Roger. Maintain Mach 85 or greater.
3: Mach 85 or better, Delta 133 heavy.

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0: 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KLM 639 is by level 360.
1: KLM 639, roger.
0: Good morning, Delta 133, heavy, flight level 400.
1: Delta 133, roger. United 289, you are 17 miles behind company flight. Are you ready for higher?
2: United 289,
1: I'm ready. United 289, climb flight level 360.
2: Climb flight level 360, United 289, thank you.

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0: 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Shell Center, Canada, 317, flight level 360.
1: Canada 317, Montréal, surrender. Dex 97, are you able to fly level 380?
0: Was that 380, sir?
1: Yeah, for FedEx 97.
0: Montreal, Delta 143 Heavy, 360.
1: Delta 143 Heavy, minus and roger.
0: Go, Montreal, Virgin 7 Bravo Heavy, 380, towards Bendy.
1: Virgin 7 Bravo Heavy, minus and roger.
0: FedEx 97, yes, we can do 380.
1: Okay, I've got a couple of traffic down the road, so FedEx 97, climb flight level 380.
0: Okay, FedEx 97 is departing 360 for 380 at this time.
1: Roger.

0: Hotel, good morning, Tilan, to 637, flight level 430.
1: That's a 637, Maya Center, Rogers, squawking code 1334.
0: 1334, Tilan, to 67.
1: That's a 627, Roger. Two options for you. The first one is to descend now to flight level 370 to avoid some traffic down the road, or expect a late descent into Iqaluit.
0: Leaving now, descending to flight level 370, up to 637, confirm?
1: That's your choice. It's either a late descent or you descend now.
0: Yes, Frank, I'd like to descend at only like 50 miles.
1: That's it to 637, say again.
0: Yep, I'm ready to descend early.
1: Okay, Pilatus 637, Roger. Turn right 10 degrees and descend to flight level 370.
0: Right 10 degrees, heading 275, descending to flight level 370, Pilatus 637.
1: Sure.
2: 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Niveau 400, la route Tinky.
1: Air France 374, Fox Lourdes, Centre de Montréal, Roger.
2: Seabird 5, Whiskey Bravo, heavy, flight level
1: 380. Seabird 5, Whiskey Bravo, heavy,
3: minus the
1: roger.
3: Roger, all low, Delta 23, flight level 360.
1: Delta 23, heavy, minus the roger.
3: Any right to point south, please?
1: No, no reports.
3: Trail Delta 95 Heavy, level 400.
1: Delta 95 Heavy, Miles and Roger. Delta 637, turn the right another 10 degrees.
0: Right, heading to 567.

0: to 637, no delay starting, sir.
1: Bravo, cut it 2 o'clock.
0: Okay, I'm not showing that here yet. Speedbird 5 whiskey, Bravo, turn left 10 degrees, 10 degrees.
2: Left 10 degrees, Speedbird 5 whiskey, Bravo.
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0: at the 637. I continue descent to flight level 2900, and rate of descent will be yours, leaving flight level 370.
1: Flight level 2900, hold rate, leaving level 370, 637.
0: Roger.

0: 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Proceed now direct 65 North 70 West.
1: Direct 65 North 70 West. Flight is confirmed.
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0: Left is 637. Proceed now direct Antis.
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1: Fréquence 2-2 Juliette Lourdes, centre de Montréal, Roger. Heartbeat 351, Medevac, I've done the weather for Cal with if you want to copy.
0: Montreal, good morning. Delta 293 Heavy, fly level 400.
1: Delta 293 Heavy, my answer, Roger.
2: Delta 251 Medevac, we are in
1: the spot. Roger, Visitor 502 Medevac, also ready to copy weather for Callaway.
3: Visitor 502,
1: Medevac, go ahead. Okay, Callaway on the hour, the wind is calm, visibility 30 miles, 1,600 scattered. Ceiling is at 26,000 broken, temperature 7, dew point 3, altimeter 29991.
2: Our
1: D5 at 351 Medevac, would you like to go somewhere direct for the approach? RB 351 Medevac, proceed direct Bill Coop.
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2: Montreal Center, United 289, flight level 36 here.
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0: is 577 Montreal Center, Roger, and I've got constant traffic for you in about 1-2 minutes. Would you be able to test fire?
1: Yeah, no, it's as high as we can go right now.
0: Gotcha. Delta 2-3, crossing traffic in 1-2 minutes. Would you be able to cut high?
2: Yeah, let's go higher, Delta 2-3.
0: Delta 2-3, 550-380.
2: 550-380, Delta 2-3.
0: And thank you.

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1: Conic 141, which also roger.

0: Georgia Center, good morning. Delta 293 Heavy, flight level 400.
1: Delta 293 Heavy, Montreal Center, Roger.
2: Montreal Center, good morning. 942 Yuma Delta 240, climbing for flight level 292.
1: 39942, Montreal Center, Roger. Flight level 300.
2: Climbing flight level 300, 9942.

0: 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Québec 2-0, Medevac, bon matin, Roger.
1: Montreal Center, good afternoon, American 49 Heavy, flight level 360.
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0: 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Air India 187 Heavy, Montreal Center, Roger.
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0: Connick 141, proceed direct 5 Niner North 100 West. On the north, which one again was it? It's just 141, correction, Iconic 141, it's 5 Niner North 100 West, Concourse.
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0: Iconic 141. I tried a few times for CBLT. Connection seems to be non-functional. It's going to be deal though, but you can contact Edmonton Center on 132. That's 106.
1: 1326, yes. Drop me out on it. So, I'm heading 141.

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1: Lufthansa 468 Heavy, Montreal, Canada, Russia.

American 87, go ahead. Flight to post flight level 400 on request. American 87, come on.

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0: Costanza 3, Charlie Fox.
1: Costanza 3, Charlie Fox, response level 360.
0: Costanza
1: 3, Charlie Fox, thank you. Inuit 722, contactez le centre de Montréal maintenant sur 119-4, au revoir.
0: Contactez le centre de Montréal, 4, au revoir, Inuit 722.

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1: 6 Alpha Heavy, Montreal Center, Roger.
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1: Delta 229 RKV from Trail Center, roger.
0: Watch out, Center, Canada 841 Heavy, flight level 380, Mach 22 assigned.
1: Air Canada 841 Heavy, Montreal Center, roger. And what was your speed?
0: Prior was 0.81, so we were asked to do 82.
1: Roger. The standby will be canceled short.
0: Okay.

0: Air Canada 841, ready to speed to Mach Dismal
1: 81. Caduceus to 41, Air Canada 841.
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2: Montreal, United 2-1, request.
1: Go ahead.
2: Yes, 10 degrees right for a buildup.
1: United 21, aviation approved, and when able, proceed direct to next waypoint, Kilo Papa 1-2, Mike, on course.
2: Mike, aviation approved, Kilo Papa 1-2, Mike, when able, United 2-1.

0: Canada 841, turn left direct Roswell on course.
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0: It's Roswell, Air Canada 841, direct Roswell on course.
1: Sorry, that's direct Roswell on course, Air Canada 841.
2: Okay,
0: I'm going to go 47,
2: level 360.
0: Let's 47, Montreal Center, Roger, hello.

0: Montreal, American 71 Heavy, 380 CPDL.
1: American 781 Heavy, Montreal Center, roger.
0: American 71 Heavy.
1: American 71 Heavy, this is what I said, 71 Heavy.
2: Montreal Delta 193 Heavy, with your final 380.
1: Delta 153 Heavy, Montreal Center, roger.

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1: United 21, heavy 360 on 1897.
0: United 21,
1: roger. Got a one lone cell out here for miles, it's off our wing, left wing now. It's 34, maybe 35 building.
0: Okay, thanks for the report so far. I don't have any lightning strike here, and I'm not showing any tops above level 360, so thanks.

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1: Delta 161 Heavy, Montreal Center, roger.
0: Delta 161 Heavy, we'd like to put in a request for 400, please.
1: Delta 161, climb flight level 400.
0: Leaving 380 for 400, Delta 161 Heavy.

0: Hotel Thunderbolt, Jewel Lufthansa 430, heavy, level 340.
1: Lufthansa 430, heavy, Montreal Center, Roger.

0: Montreal, Boja, United, this 913-340.
1: United 913, Montreal, Central Road, 3, Boja.
2: Montreal, 380, requesting rendezvous 380.
1: This is 806,
2: stand by.
1: Montreal United 913, we're
2: request.
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1: United 901, free deviation approved. 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
0: That's course 3 with 00 Mike, enable United 901-3, thank you.
1: Mike, the Montelia, South India, roger.

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1: Delta 87 TD, Montreal Center, Roger, hello.
0: Montreal, Ragland 240, 22, 3, climbing side, level 20.
1: Ragland 240, Montreal Center, Roger, climb side, level 330.
0: Climb side, level 330, Ragland 240.

0: Radio Center, Bangladesh 305 Heavy, Bonjour, level 360.
1: Bangladesh 305 Heavy, Montreal Center, Roger. 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
2: Montreal Center, American 111 Heavy, flight level 380.
1: American 111 Heavy, Montreal Center, Roger. Bonjour.

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0: United 9886 Heavy, fly level 360.
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1: United 9013, roger. United 12, are you able to level 380? United 12, I'll get right back to you. United 12, affirmative, we can do 380. United 12, roger. Proceed, present position, direct OVD, on course, climb, level 380. Kelly, 360 for 380, direct OVD, United 12.

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2: Hello, Air Canada 887, flight level 360.
1: Air Canada 887, heavy, Montreal Center, roger, bonjour.
2: Montreal Air Canada 887, now how are the rides to your sector?
1: I have no complaint at any flight level so far, and most of my traffic are flight level 340 and above.

0: 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Now we're just coming up to the top here. Why don't you request climb 380, please?
1: Air Canada 887, climb flight level 380.
0: Climb level 380, Air Canada 887. Thank you.
1: Sure.
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1: Contrails 1, Romeo-Heavy, Contrails Center, Roger, Central.

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1: Delta 17 Heavy, Montreal Center, Roger, Mitchell.

0: 0, American 71 Heavy, flight level 380.
1: American 71, roger.
2: United 973 Heavy, flight level 360.
1: United 973 Heavy, Montreal Center, roger, Marshall.

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0: Hotel Center, Google Bay, Lufthansa 448, Flight 74, Hotel Eastbound Metro.
1: Lufthansa 448, heading Montreal Center, roger.
0: Montreal, hello, Lufthansa 3, Victor Heavy, 11380.
1: Lufthansa 3, Victor Heavy, Montreal Center, roger, bonjour.
0: Montreal, Alaska 1536, 360.
1: Alaska 1536, Montreal Center, roger, bonjour.

0: Liner 13, the frequency is not that good. I missed your request again.
1: Request just a slight left deviation.
0: Sure. United Liner 13, deviation approved. 1-able, 00, Mike on course.
1: 00, Mike on course, 1-able, United Liner 13.

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1: Seabird 91 Charlie Heavy, flight level 400.
0: Seabird 91 Charlie Heavy, Montreal Center, roger.
2: I got 2724, level 350.
0: Inuit 2724, Montreal Center, roger.
1: Montreal Center, this is Metro Cargo, 835 Heavy, flight level 340.
0: National Cargo 835 at Montreal Center, roger.
3: Montreal Center, bonjour, Montreal 247, heavy flight level 3-2.
0: Air Portugal 247, heavy Montreal Center, roger.
4: Montreal Center, United States, Speedbird 2, Papa Delta, heavy flight level 3-2.
0: Speedbird 2, Papa Delta, heavy Montreal Center, roger.

0: Marshall, good day, Italo 628, we maintaining level 380, coast to NOAA.
1: Italo 628, heading maternal center, roger, bonjour.
2: Montreal Center, 98959, flight level 340.
1: United 905, minor heading maternal center, roger.

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0: Buenos dias.
2: Control Center, Pakistan 783, Heavy, Flight Level 380, very good afternoon.
1: Pakistan 783, Heavy, Montreal Center, Roger, good afternoon to you too, sir.
2: Any possibility for direct drop off? Pakistan 783, appreciate drop off.
1: Pakistan 783, active military area just off your left wing. You do have to go by a Mike Pankova before going to Roswell.
2: Sure, Pakistan 783, Heavy.

0: and 167 Heavy is with you, flight level 350, Smith Rex.
1: American 167 Heavy Metro Center, Roger, confirm Mach number.
0: Mach decimal 84.
1: Roger.
0: What did you need for speed?
1: I just needed to put it in the flight plan. I didn't have your Mach number. I just wanted to update the flight plan.

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1: in 1 Romeo.
0: Montreal Center, American 111, heavy, flight level 380.
1: American 111.
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0: American 111, Montreal.
1: American 111, go ahead.
0: American 111, I'm looking at your arrival into Chicago, and coming from the east, as your flight is, you are clear of Sierra Sierra Mike, and then the Windy 3 arrival into Chicago, and it's the same time I run it through the computer.
1: Are you repeating us that, or suggesting it, or the reason that we're on the Ernie is because of the weather that was predicted to come through, which is coming through right now?
0: American 111, I check. So I was giving it to you. There are flights going to St. Marie and the Windy 3. Down on flight plan, I'll just double check with Toronto, but I do have other flights with me that are going to St. Marie and the Windy 3.
1: Okay, we'll stand by. Thanks for the heads up.

0: American 111, Montreal.
1: American Triple One, go ahead.
0: American 111, next center Toronto told me to leave you on course with your routing and they'll advise for the weather to Chicago later on. As I mentioned, a lot of the aircraft are doing two things here in the Windy 3. And also, I need to know, I do have some converging traffic for you at Sault Ste. Marie. Would you be able to travel 4004 traffic?
1: Negative. We could do 39, wrong direction, or we'll go down.
0: Okay, I check. Austrian 1, Romeo, intro. Austrian 1, Romeo, Montreal.
1: Austrian 1, Romeo.
0: Austrian 1, Romeo, converging traffic for you at Sault Ste. Marie. Would you be able to travel 400 in about 2-0 minutes? Austrian 1, Romeo, roger. Expect fire in about 2-0 minutes. If you want it beforehand, just let me know.
1: Austrian 1, Romeo. Montreal, United 131.
0: United 131, go ahead.
1: We need about 15 degrees left of course, just for about 10 miles or so, just to avoid.
0: United 131, no problem. Deviation approved. When able, clear direct ground, on course, and advise.
1: Okay, clear to deviate, direct ground, on course, and I'll advise. United 131.
2: Roger. Oh, yeah, bonjour. WestJet 37, flight level 340.
0: WestJet 37, Montreal Center, roger.
2: Delta 259, level 400.
0: Delta 259, heading to Montreal Center, roger.

0: Journey starting to fall into 87 heavy, Montreal Center, roger.
1: United 9559,
0: flight level 340.
2: United 973, flight level 360.
0: United 973, roger.
2: Montreal Center, National Cargo 835, flight level 340.
0: National Cargo 835, roger.

0: Montreal, KLM 611 Heavy, level 360.
1: KLM 611 Heavy, Montreal Center, Roger.
2: Inuit 2724, contact Montreal Center, 119er, decimal 4, today.
0: Air Unit 2724 with Montreal on 119er, decimal 4, thank you.

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2: Montreal Center, Iber
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3: Montreal Center, 998, fly level 400, clear time.
1: United 908, Roger.
4: United 131, Heavy is proceeding direct to ground.
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5: Scanning level 400, Austrian 1 Romeo.
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1: Delta 97 Heavy, Montreal Center, roger.
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1: United 131, Doctor.
2: Mondaro, let me go through 405 QB 382.
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3: Sarah, good day, Taro 628 Heavy, maintaining level 380 on course to Sierra Sierra Mike.
1: Taro 628, Roger.
0: Montreal Delta 97 Heavy, little build up at our 12 o'clock. Can we get a right deviation?
1: Delta Niner 7 deviation to the right as approved when able. Clear direct Mike Tango on course 15.
0: Okay, right approved. Mike Tango, and we'll let you know for Delta 97 Heavy. Appreciate you.
2: Montreal Delta 7783 Heavy. Any chance we're directing a beep right now? Just cross Mike Tango.
1: Pakistan 783, you do need to go transition point Roswell into Toronto, enable request.
2: 783, sir.
4: 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Thank you, 649, set level 410.
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0: 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French Shield 649, flight level 410.
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0: 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Good day.
1: 3267, Desmond 240, good day.
2: Montreal, United 981, flight level 380.
0: United 9081, thank you.

0: Montreal, United, 131.
1: United, 131, go ahead.
0: We got a deviate left, of course, for weather up ahead. Probably in a neighborhood of 50 miles to start out with.
1: United 131, deviation approved as required, just advise back on course to ground.
0: United 131, clear your deviate left of course, we'll report back on course.

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1: Qatar 70 Echo Heavy, Montreal Center, roger.
2: United 131 Heavy is proceeding direct to Grand.
1: United 131, roger.

0: Center, United 971 Heavy, flight level 340.
1: United 971 Heavy, Metro Center, roger.

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0: Contact 58 Golf Heavy, flight level 380 inbound Heavy.
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0: Good afternoon, Montreal. American 161, level 400.
1: American 161, Heavy Hotel Center, what's up?

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1: Charlie 70 Echo, roger, one call.
2: Montreal United 906 Heavy, flight level 360.
1: United 906 Heavy, Montreal Center, one call.

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1: American 131 Heavy, what's your center, what's all?
0: 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Montreal, American 37 Heavy, 360.
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0: American 37 Heavy, requesting left deviation.
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1: I'm at 8081, Michelle Center, what's all?

0: Delta 389, checking in,
1: flight level 350. Delta 389, heavy Marshall Center, Motorola, at what time are you able to travel 360?
0: probably in about a half hour.
1: Roger, Delta 389, and SIMOC number.
0: 0.85 to Delta 389.
1: Roger.
2: Center, America 161, requesting left deviation, approximately 50 degrees for weather.
1: Center, America 131.
2: American 161, sir, requesting left deviation, maybe 50 degrees.
1: American 161, deviation is approved, advise when able, direct Sarah Mike.
2: Sir, 15 approved left, enable direct Sarah Mike, will let you know, American 161.
1: Roger.

0: United 79er, are you able for level 320?
1: We can do 320.
0: That's at 79er, climb for level 320.
1: United 79, leaving 310 for 320.

0: 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It's Air Canada 837 Heavy, we're 360.
1: Air Canada 837 Heavy, Montreal, Center Motor.
2: Centre de Montréal, bonjour, à France 136 Lourd, niveau de vol 400.
1: France 136 Lourd, Centre Montréal, bonjour.
3: Bonjour,
1: Saudi Azure 618, level 400. Saudi Azure 618,
3: Uniform Heavy, Montreal Center, bonjour. Bonjour, Qatari 65, Uniform Heavy, call 380.
1: Qatari 65, Uniform Heavy, Montreal Center, bonjour.

0: Hotel United 79.
1: 79, go ahead.
0: Yeah, I'd like clearance for about 15 to 20 degrees left of course for about 80 miles to avoid some weather up ahead.
1: Alright, so 79 deviation is approved and advise when able, direct 5, Niner North, 85 west.
0: United 79, roger, left of course approved, and we'll advise when we're ready for direct, United 79.
1: Roger.
2: Montreal today, RB 351 medevac, please, Joe.
1: RB 351 medevac, Montreal, turn over.
3: Montreal American 161 Heavy, level 400.
1: American 161, roger.

0: American 37, Montreal.
1: American 37, you.
0: American 37, with the direct. Delta, Bravo, Quebec, Delta.
1: Coming, take a look. Yeah, looks good.
0: American 37, proceed direct, Bravo, direction Delta, Bravo, Quebec, on course.
1: Direct, Delta, Bravo, Quebec, on course, American 37, Texas.

0: 8081 with a request for a fix.
1: Calling Montreal, say again.
0: Yeah, Montreal, it's 780-81. We're requesting a direct fix.
1: Okay, go ahead.
0: Delta Uniform Tango Oscar X-ray Newtalk, Sarna, runway 31, Le Grand.
1: Summit 8081, consider 8081.
0: Direct Newtalk, Summit 8081, Massey.

0: 5 AV Bravo 320. Air Canada 5, have you much more than
1: Roger, good afternoon, I can assist to Vladimir 360, Skunking 2745.
0: Et j'ai un 321 AD, un transponder, bonjour, c'est Mach number.
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0: Montreal, United, 7-9, we can go direct.
1: United 7-9, roger, proceed direct 5-9 north, 8-5 west, on course.
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0: Falcon 3-7 emerging traffic in half an hour. Would you be able to 380 before that?
1: Confirm going to 3580.
0: Negative. American 3-7, Montreal. You want to climb now or delay 20 minutes?

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0: Vision S 221 deviation is approved. Advise when able, direct 55 north, 80 west.
1: Roger, Division approved, when able, 55 north, 080 west, Ashana, 221. Thank you.

0: requesting flight level 380.
1: American 21, flight level 380.
0: Flight level 380, American 21, thank you.
1: Summit 8081, when ready, descend flight level 290.
0: When ready, 290, summit 8081.
1: Summit 8081, contact Montreal Center, 1321, bye bye.
0: 1321, today. We had a very good afternoon. You had 1-3 heavy, flight level 380.
1: You had 1-3 heavy, which was the model.
0: Do you have any chance direct Kupuk? You had 1-3?
1: Negative, I have to keep you on course with Russia.
0: Roger. Montreal, Canada 8-9 heavy, flight level 390.
1: Canada 8-9 heavy, which was the model.
0: Bonjour, France 1-7-8-Lourd, 3-8-7.
1: France 1-7-8-Lourd, 3-8-7, bonjour.

0: 231 level 340.
1: Air Transat 231, Michelle Center, Waddle.
0: And we were at speed 76, Air Transat 231.
1: Roger.
2: Montreal Center, very good 80th, Air Canada's 903 Heavy. We're checking in at 12400 and we're feeder checking on Mach 2.
1: Canada 903 Heavy, Montreal Center, Montreal.
2: Do you know if there's any delays in Toronto, and if so, how many minutes?
1: Not really delays, it's just that we have to give 10 miles in front.
2: Understood, thank you.

0: Okay, Montreal, American 5-5 Heavy, flight level 380.
1: American 5-5, Heavy, Montreal Center Model.
2: Montreal Center Piano 147, Heavy, flight level 410, back there, 780.
1: And I'm 147, Heavy, Montreal Center Model.
2: Bonjour.
3: Montreal, Grenadier from Chicago, 8-4, Heavy, Montreal Center Model, 360.
1: Santa Cargo 8222, Heavy, Montreal Center Model.

0: module fighter, good afternoon, Kodari 20 Victor, heavy flight level 400.
1: 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Korean Air 078, Montreal.

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2: Romeo Lima, heavy flight number 380.
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0: 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Advise one able, direct 55 north, 80 west.
1: Deviation approved, Virginia 221.
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1: Grand, I'll give you 320, 401.
2: Montreal West is 615, now is 3397.
0: Perseps 615, right?

0: I'm on Charlie Delta 5, need the deviation to the left, please, for weather.
1: Eric Delta 5, Roger, deviation approved, when able, click or expire, 7 north, 8 0 west on course and advise.
0: Left deviation approved, and when able, 5 7 north, 80 west, second 5, correct?
2: That's correct.
3: Material again, 2-2-1, Columbia, direct 5-5 north, 0-8-0-8-6.
1: Major, 2-2-1, Roger.

0: wäre noch was vor, set my quest.
1: Kellerman 47, go ahead.
0: Kellerman 47, are we still speed restricted to 80?
1: Affirmative, sir. Sequencing into Toronto, I need you at present speed.
0: Roger that, Kellerman 47, thank you.

0: Air Canada 829 for direction of flight to sound level 380.
1: Central Center, Canada 67 Heavy, flight level 340, requesting flight level 360.
0: Air Canada 67 Heavy, Central Center, sure, and expect tire in about 1-5 minutes. I have two traffic coming at you at requested flight level.
1: Air Canada 67 Heavy, Central Center.
0: Air Canada 305, Montreal Center.
2: Montreal Center, good day. Air Canada 1 Heavy, flight level 320.
0: Air Canada 1 Heavy, Montreal Center. Roger.

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2: Montréal, bonjour, France 187, je suis toujours au 380.
1: France 178, bonjour.
2: Montreal, low at the S4, Romeo Lima Heavy, fly level 380.
1: It's the S4, Romeo Lima.
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1: Air Canada, 5-9 heavy, Montreal Center, roger.

0: good afternoon. Scandinavian 943 Heavy, level 380.
1: Scandinavian 943 Heavy, Montreal Center, Roger.
2: Montreal, American 239 Heavy, flight level 380.
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0: Okay, Canada 1, Montreal. Okay, Canada 1, Mark 8, 3 is approved. Okay, what's the PR in your text? Yeah, the message I received is a PR, Papa Romeo Speed Mark 8, 3, what's PR?
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Canada 100. 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
1: On Delta Niner Heavy, Mustafa Roger. Now, you've got an identical flight number. You're sharing the frequency with Air Canada 9.
0: Thank you, Delta, Delta 9.
1: Air Canada 9, did you get that?
0: Sorry, say again, sir, Canada 9.
1: Air Canada 9, you've got an identical flight number. You're sharing the frequency with the Delta 9.
0: Roger, thanks.
1: And enjoy with that CPDFC connection for Air Canada 9.
0: We should be on with you.
1: Negative, you're not.
0: I'll try her again.
1: Thank you. So Charlie Zulu uniformly matched, just to make sure.
0: Roger, thanks.
1: Golf Cedar Golf November, Montreal Center. Roger, log on CPDSC with Montreal. Charlie Zulu uniformly matched.

0: Waterium Center, only for 109 Heavy, right there with Z00, CPD, Hershey.
1: On Nippon 109 Heavy, Machasane, Konnichiwa, Squawk 6561.
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2: Center American 239 Heavy, it's pilot for you, sir.
1: American 239 Heavy, much less than it was. Or is it 790, much less than it was.
3: Montreal Center, good afternoon, Scandinavian 943 Heavy, level 380.
1: Canadian 943 Heavy, much less than it was.

0: the Panther 498 Heavy, flight of the P4 drop.
1: Last Panther 498 Heavy, Montreal Thunder, bonjour. Last one, contact Toronto Thunder 13442, David Denis.
0: 13442, David Denis, that one.

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1: Japania 5 Heavy, Machasana, konnichiwa.
2: Konnichiwa.
3: 266, Papa Lima, checking on 430.
1: November 266, Papa Lima, Machasana, roger.
4: Good day, you're Canada 9 Heavy, flight level 340, looking for 360 when you consider the test.
1: Okay, Canada 9 Heavy, flight level 360.
4: Maintain, flight level 360, Canada 9 Heavy.

0: 803 Heavy, level 340.
1: Unit 803, Roger. Control, hello, Scandinavian 949, level 360, Yankee Victor, Roger. Scandinavian 949, Montreal, Summit, Montreal.

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0: 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Korea now, 0904 heavy, flight number 320.
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0: Requesting flight level 400.
1: American 151 flight level 400.
0: Clear to climb 400 American 151.

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1: 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United 119, 380 smooth.
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2: Climb flight level 320 on the phone 109 up.

0: November 266 Papa Lima, contact Montreal on 13302. Good afternoon.
1: 302, Papa Lima, sir.
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1: À 25, sir, on va en 95. Montreal Center, American 125, level 400.
0: American 125, heavy, Montreal Center, good afternoon.
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1: 1-2-0-7,
0: NOR 943, roger. Would you like to have the latest weather in Val-d'Or?
1: I already have it. Thank you, planning to be on the 1-inch pixel.
0: Okay, would you like that waypoint now? And if so, can you spell that for me?
1: Yes, that would be nice. It's India Kilo Delta Foster Bravo, NOR 943.
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0: Air Canada 339 traffic at your 10 o'clock, 10 miles eastbound, C-17, 1,000 feet above. Reach 260 traffic at your 2 o'clock, 10 miles, it's in northwestbound, Airbus 220, 1,000 feet below.
1: Head side for Reach 260.
2: Kurawa, Jet 822, with you 250.
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0: Trail Center, Buffalo 303 with you, flight level 370.
1: 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Proceed direct, snare on course.
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2: 12787, good afternoon, reach 260.

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0: Mach number 0.845, 7850.
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1: Bus 822, go ahead.
0: Is there any chance of direct to Arami, just for the weather ahead?
1: Bus 822, proceed as requested.
0: Okay, direct to Arami, was 822, thank you.
2: Montreal, sir. Hello, United. 4 Heavy, flight level 340.
1: United 400.
3: Bonjour, Air Transat 309 Air Heavy, flight level 400.
1: Air Transat 309 Air Heavy, Montreal, Center, Roger.

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1: Weather 502 Mid Atlantic, that's approved, and when able, proceed to exit B Morgan and Vine.
0: We'll DD to the right and when able, direct B Morgan, and we'll advance to 502 on the back.
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3: Montreal, hello, United 770 Heavy, flight level 400.
1: United 770 Heavy, what's your center, Roger?
4: All air traffic, good day, Turkish 5 Kilo Mike Heavy, flight level 380.
1: Turkish 5 Kilo Mike Heavy, what's your center, Manada? Buffalo 303, come up 133-907.
5: 133-907, Buffalo 303.
1: Buffalo 303, come up 133-907. Buffalo 303, Roger.

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1: 7 Sierra Bravo, roger.
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1: was ready.
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3: Montréal, bonjour, Air France 174 lourd, direct Mac Tango, ça doit être 380.
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0: 2 Ragland 241, ready for descent and request deviation left, of course.
1: Ragland 241, deviation left is approved when able to take over me, and when ready, descent to level 290.
0: Deviation is approved when able to rest Ovuni and clear flight level 290, right, with 241.
1: Ragland 241, contact Montreal Center 1259.
0: 2259, Ragland 241, so long.
1: Goodbye.

0: Hotel Center Air Transat. 309er, request right deviation for weather.
1: Air Transat 309er, that's approved, and when able, proceed direct to Roswell and advise.
0: Direct deviation approved, and direct to Roswell when able, with advise, Air Transat 309er.
2: Montreal, hello, please, 1933, 3 at 0.
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0: United 4-7 Heavy, flight level 340.
1: United 4-7 Heavy, Montreal 7-0.

0: Sir, good afternoon. Sir, Seven Charlie Papa, I have you with you for 134.
1: Good afternoon, United 415 Heavy, flight level 380.
2: United 415 Heavy, Montreal Center, Russia. Speedo 7, Charlie Papa calling also.
0: Speedo 7, Charlie Papa Heavy, with you, flight level 134.
2: Speedo 7, Charlie Papa Heavy, Montreal Center, bonjour.

0: SM 2034 Heavy, Marshall Summer, bonjour. Are you able to see PDLC?
1: 2034,
0: Kazam 2034, Roger. You can try Charlie Zulu Uniform Lima.
1: Charlie Zulu Uniform Lima, Kazam 2034, we try to connect.
0: Kazam 2034, Roger. Now, would you like a shortcut?
1: It's not a shortcut, I'm climbing Kazam 2034, if possible.
0: Kazam 2034, push the direct destination and climb Federal 310.
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1: Delta 299 Heavy, much of time, man.
2: Montreal, good day, United 928 Heavy, level 360.
1: United 928, contract.
3: Charlie, Air Transat 309, I request less deviation for weather.
1: Air Transat 309, that's approved. When able, to direct to Roseville, let me know.
3: Less deviation approved. When able, direct to Roseville, we'll advise Air Transat 309.

0: Unit 770, would you like a shortcut?
1: Yes, please, United 770.
0: Unit 770, proceed direct to VT.
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0: United 770, that's a direct OVT and then on course.
1: OVD and then on course, United 770 heavy, thanks.
0: United 770, Roger, now contact me 118-97.
1: Said United 770 heavy with you.
0: United 770, Roger.
2: Montréal, Cotam 2034, Franchetly, Negatus, PLC, désolé.
0: Cotam 2034, Roger, no problem, so we'll stick to VHF.
2: Cotam 2034.

0: Would it be possible to request a good direct to Oxford Gulf or Oxford if there's like a weather 12 o'clock at 8 miles?
1: Speedbird 7, Charlie Papa. I'm afraid anybody requests Toronto doesn't like us to do that. Would you like deviation?

0: Radio 7 Charlie Papa, did you copy?
1: Receiving Roswell at this time.
0: Charles F. 309, Roger. Eagle 7 Charlie Papa, did you copy?
1: 7 Charlie Papa, stand by.
0: Okay.
2: Roger, control. Good afternoon, Mineral 9 Heavy, maintaining 3 Echo.
0: Senior Mineral Heavy, what's up on our head?

0: 7 Charlie Papa, will take 20 miles left of track when needed to return to the driver.
1: Eagle 7 Charlie Papa, left deviation is approved when able to proceed with Sierra Mike and advise.
0: Book of 7 Charlie Papa.
1: Buffalo 303, contact Toronto, Summit 12122.
2: 12122 for Buffalo 303.
0: Turkish 5 kilo, Mike, area flight 0380.
1: Turkish 5 kilo, Mike, Andrew.

0: Echo 671, you're able for level 380?
1: Affirmative, Foolish, yes, 671.
0: Echo 671, for separation, turn right at 10 degrees.
1: Okay, we're going to come right 10 degrees, Foolish, yes, 671.
2: Hi, sir, 9 Victor, Tarek, Sierra, Mike.
0: Hi, sir, 9 Victor, thank you.

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1: Go ahead, United 928.
0: Unit 928, are you able for 380 there?
1: Stand by.

0: Okay, 671, that's active for about 10 minutes, 10 minutes, roughly.
1: Okay, copy that. Fox Foxtrot Center, good day, Asterix 77 Golf, level 430 inbound, Buffalo.
0: Asterix 77 Golf, Andrew.

0: 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Tiber 7 Charlie Papa, when I also procéder avec Jody et Annette.
1: On est bon avec Jody, welcome to Tiber 7 Charlie Papa.
0: Tiber 7 Charlie Papa, thank you. And you can request more direct with Toronto in about 35 minutes.
1: Okay, thank you very much. I think we're about clear for the minute. 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
0: Turkish 7 Kilo Golf Heavy, Montreal Center, Maraba.
2: Montreal Center, I said, I'm a Victor, level 380.
0: I said, I'm a Victor, Montreal.

0: 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I request a deviation for what?
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2: Charlie Papa, 7 Charlie Papa,
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1: Delta 299, Roger. So WestJet 671, contact Edmonton Center 13462.
0: 7 and 3462, WestJet 671, good day.
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1: That's perfect. So we address the right turn, address PAD, extra difference, 5901.
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0: Hi, is there another victim, Cheryl?
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0: Are you able for all 400?
1: Bye-bye.
0: I said, Nana Victor, reply to all 400.
1: I said, 90%.

0: good evening. I say 37 Bravo, maintain 380 in Monte Rosso.
1: That's 37 Bravo, Montreal Center, Roger.
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0: 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United 450, flight number 320.
1: United 450, Montreal Center, roger.
0: Okay, Montreal, United 450, how are your regs at 34?
1: United 450, no reports. I've got a bit of deviation, but no ride reports at any altitude for the next hour on your track.
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1: Air Canada 843, heavy, Montreal, San Roger.
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1: 754, San Roger. 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Cotton 2034, are you back to direct destination at this point?
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0: 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Air Canada 335, let's go in front of it.
1: Shamrock 1, Tango Victor Heavy, Midwinder ahead, could we take a right heading 265 to avoid?
0: Shamrock 1, Tango Victor, deviation at your discretion is approved, so when able to proceed there, Sierra Mike, on course, in a place.
1: Back there, Midwinder, back to Sierra Mike, we'll do Shamrock 1, Tango Victor.

0: Air Canada 843, we can take flight level 400 anytime.
1: Air Canada 843, Russia. I'm not crossing traffic for you in about 30 minutes. If you want it earlier, it's available, or I can wait until you're closed in.
0: I will hang on for now at this level, Air Canada 843.
1: Air Canada 843, Roger. Expect a higher number of 20 minutes.

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0: Request to climb Cap Canaveral 330.
1: Cotam 2034, climb level 330.
0: Climb 330, Cotam 2034, merci.

0: Southbound 2034, contact Moncton Center on 126, decimal 32.
1: Southbound 2034, contact 2034, merci beaucoup, bye.

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1: John, 121, 22, Cargo Jet 462, bump off.

0: 13-1360, smooth deviation westerly.
1: Varsity 13 Mohan Center, roger, good evening. Once clear of weather, proceed direct to 54 north, 90 west, and advise.
0: Alright, once clear weather, direct to 54 north, 90 west, and we'll advise Varsity 13.

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0: Blizzard 501. Would you like the 2200 in Candlewood weather?
1: Yeah, we'll take that to Blizzard 501, thanks.
0: Blizzard 501, roger on the hour. Wind 150 at 8, visibility 30. 26,000 pew. Temperature 7, 2.3. Altimeter 2981.
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1: Question 841, Moyle Center, roger. Good afternoon. Once clear of weather, proceed direct to Pelly and advise.
0: To enable direct to Pelly and advise, we should be able to turn on route here shortly. West 841, thank you.
1: Roger.
0: And 841 direct to Pelly.
1: West 841, roger.

0: A13 request. Left deviation, everybody. West Jetty 13, roger. That's approved. And advised when proceeding to 54 North 901.
1: Okay, we'll advise 100 direct 54 North 901. West Jetty 13.

0: 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Proceed direct to 54 north, 100 west on course.
1: Roger, 54 north, 100 west. Of course, subject to 7900.

0: Nothing reported. Could be some turbulence around protective activity, but that's about it.
1: Okay, yeah, looks like we're on top of all that stuff right now, but about 50 minutes ago, we had 5 minutes of light.
0: Air County 5-9, roger. If you encounter anything, let me know. Order 392, contact Moyen Center 12787. Goodbye.

0: Benjamin Air Falls, 856, flight number 350, in Montenegro Tunnel.
1: German Air Force 856, Moyen Center, roger, bonsoir, and proceed now direct to Cuddy, on course.
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0: Thunder, good day, Air Canada 68 Heavy, flight level 370, smooth ride.
1: Air Canada 68 Heavy, Moana Center, roger, good afternoon.
2: Montreal Thunder, good evening, Lot 4, flight heavy, level 380.
1: Lot 4, 5 Heavy, Moana Center, roger, good evening.
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0: Canada 357 in the climb, total of 304 for 340.
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0: Mount Field, Pakistan, 790 heavy. Weather deviation required up to 15 miles right off track.
1: Pakistan 790, roger, deviation.

0: Pakistan 790 Heavy, weather deviation required up to 15 miles right off track.
1: Pakistan 790, roger, deviation is approved. Once clear of weather, proceed direct to LIBOR, and that's fine.
0: Roger, once clear of weather, proceed direct to LIBOR, Pakistan 790, thank you.

0: Pakistan 790 Heavy, requesting flight level 350.
1: Pakistan 790, roger, climb to flight level 350.
0: Thank you, climb flight level 350, Pakistan 790.

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0: Watch it 813, Lutcher.
3: Montreal, good evening, American 50 Heavy, flight level 370.
0: American 50 Heavy, Moana Center, Roger. Good evening.

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Hello, what's it? 739 with the 340 Smith. What's it? 793 Moyon, Roger.

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1: 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Flight Jet 793, climb to flight level 360.
0: 360, let's just 793.

0: Mondale Center, United 929, request 5 degrees to the left for buildup.
1: United 929, roger, deviation left is approved, and once clear of weather, proceed direct to hoist and advise.
0: Sir, proceed direct hoist and we'll advise, United 929, thank you.
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1: Air France 358 Papa Lourd, fondement, bien reçu, bonsoir.

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0: Montreal Center, good evening, Log 3, Airing 5 Level 4, 0 0 in Colbutier, up to the mic.
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0: Okay, so could you log on Montreal, please?
1: Okay, stand by.
0: Force 701, radio check.
1: Zephyr, what's that, 691?
0: Negative, sir. What's that, 791?
1: Okay, I'll let you 791, 515.
0: So that's 791, come up 13302.
1: What's that, 791, made the switch 3302.
0: What's that, 791, roger. What's that, 841, come up 13377.
1: Eight four one, which is 13377.
0: Which is 841, not sure.

0: Montreal Center, Bonjour United 929, flight level 330 on a heading of 050 degrees for weather.
1: Units in 929, Montreal.
2: Montreal, good evening, American 50, heavy, flight level 370.
1: American 50, Montreal. Arctic 103, Montreal.
3: Correct the 103.
1: Arctic 103, come up 1328.
3: 328,
1: Arctic 103. Bon, 940, pour l'instant, descendez niveau de vol 290, l'offre.
2: Niveau de vol 290,
1: l'offre, Unit 2725, contact Montreal Center 2787.
2: Airwind with 2725 with Montreal on 12787.
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0: 31 Golf Juliet, heavy much of the Maraba. 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Turkish 1 Golf Juliet, did you copy? 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

0: Traffic 805, traffic 12 o'clock, 15 miles southwest, on 340 to level 360, caution, possible wake turbulence.
1: Roger, nothing was happening, Traffic 805.
0: Understand that, 432, traffic 10 to 11 o'clock, 13 miles northbound, 350, flight level 350.
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0: at 805, traffic 2 o'clock, 15 miles northwestbound, 737, Salvo 360.
1: Roger, Cathay 205.
0: It was at 793, traffic 9 o'clock, 15 miles northbound, 350, Salvo 350. It was at 793, Montreal Thunder, are you listening?
1: Yes, we are, with 793.
0: Okay, so once again, was at 793, traffic 9 o'clock, 13 miles northbound, 350, flight level 350.
1: Okay, traffic T-Gas, push at 793.
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1: American 50, any deviation is approved. So when able, consider it the study and let me know.
0: Okay, we'll let you know. Deviation, we're going to deviate to the left and we'll call you back from the direct study, American 50.

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1: Go ahead, sir.
0: We are requesting flight level 38 0, ICA traffic.
1: ICA 855, flight level 38 0.
0: Go ahead, flight level 38 0, ICA traffic.

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0: 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Montreal Center, United 929, request 5 degrees to the left for weather.
1: United 929, left approved, and when able, Pacific to hoist and advise.
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1: 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Was it 701, come up 13377.
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0: bumper, GPS 224, heavy maintaining, flight level 340, CPDLC.
1: UPS 224, heavy, mon chauffeur, mais bonsoir.
2: Southbound, head over ICS 605, 7 and 302.
1: ICS 605, mon chauffeur, mais bonsoir.

0: Treehouse Center, United 929, request 10 degrees to the right for weather.
1: United 929, any deviation is approved and when able, proceed to a course and advise.
0: Deviation approved, when able, direct course and advise. Thank you, United 929.

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1: Posez 567.
0: If necessary, at what time can you accept Flight 360 today? Posez 567. Roger, I'll keep you posted. Thank you.

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1: 855,
2: good day, Lufthansa 441 Heavy, flight number 370.
1: Lufthansa 441 Heavy, much of a bonsoir. Are you able to keep the RC?
2: Lufthansa 441, affirm, I will log on, please.

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1: Unit 2073, Roger.
0: Roger, all good day, 6673, checking in, 340.
1: Roger, 673, Roger.